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7: Three-day forecast from the MyFM Weather Center. Expect some clouds to roll in over the course of the day with a chance for afternoon showers and a high of 22. Overnight, partly cloudy with early evening showers before the skies start to clear later in the evening with a low of 9. Tomorrow, sunny with a high of 21. Monday, clearing with a high of 27. 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
9: Three-day forecast from the MyFM Weather Center. Expect some clouds to roll in over the course of the day with a chance for afternoon showers and a high of 22. Overnight, partly cloudy with early evening showers before the skies start to clear later in the evening with a low of 9. Tomorrow, sunny with a high of 21. Monday, clearing with a high of 27. 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
9: Here's your three-day forecast from the MyFM Weather Center. Partly cloudy overnight with showers in some areas and a low of 8. Sunday, mainly sunny with a high of 19. Monday, expect the skies to clear throughout the day with a high of 28. I'm Steve Berard with 104.9 MyFM, Pembroke and Petawawa's breaking and local news.

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9: Here's your three-day forecast from the MyFM Weather Center. Partly cloudy overnight with showers in some areas and a low of 8. Sunday, mainly sunny with a high of 19. Monday, expect the skies to clear throughout the day with a high of 28. 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
5: Here's your three-day forecast from the MyFM Weather Center. Sunny today with a high of 19. Overnight, clear skies before some clouds roll in later in the evening. We get some showers and a low of 9. Monday, expect the skies to clear over the course of the day with a high of 28. Tuesday, cloudy with a 40% chance of showers and a high of 25. 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
3: Here's your three-day forecast from the MyFM Weather Center. Sunny today with a high of 19. Overnight, clear skies before some clouds roll in later in the evening. We get some showers and a low of 9. Monday, expect the skies to clear over the course of the day with a high of 28. Tuesday, cloudy with a 40% chance of showers and a high of 25. 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
1: Thanks, Amanda. Hey, it is Emily. 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
2: Here's your three-day forecast from the MyFM Weather Center. Sunny today with a high of 19. Overnight, clear skies before some clouds roll in. Later in the evening, we get some showers and a low of 9. Monday, expect the skies to clear over the course of the day with a high of 28. Tuesday, cloudy with a 40% chance of showers and a high of 25. 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
4: Here's your three-day forecast from the MyFM Weather Center. Sunny today with a high of 19. Overnight, clear skies before some clouds roll in later in the evening. We get some showers and a low of 9. Monday, expect the skies to clear over the course of the day with a high of 28. Tuesday, cloudy with a 40% chance of showers and a high of 25. 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
6: Here's your three-day forecast from the MyFM Weather Center. Sunny today with a high of 19. Overnight, clear skies before some clouds roll in. Later in the evening, we get some showers and a low of 9. Monday, expect the skies to clear over the course of the day with a high of 28. Tuesday, cloudy with a 40% chance of showers and a high of 25. 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
2: Here's your three-day forecast from the MyFM Weather Center. Sunny today with a high of 19. Overnight, clear skies before some clouds roll in. Later in the evening, we get some showers and a low of 9. Monday, expect the skies to clear over the course of the day with a high of 28. Tuesday, cloudy with a 40% chance of showers and a high of 25. 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
2: Thanks, Amanda. 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
1: Here's your three-day forecast from the MyFM Weather Center. Sunny today with a high of 19. Overnight, clear skies before some clouds roll in later in the evening. We get some showers and a low of 9. Monday, expect the skies to clear over the course of the day with a high of 28. Tuesday, cloudy with a 40% chance of showers and a high of 25. 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
1: Here's your three-day forecast from the MyFM Weather Center. Sunny today with a high of 19. Overnight, clear skies before some clouds roll in later in the evening. We get some showers and a low of 9. Monday, expect the skies to clear over the course of the day with a high of 28. Tuesday, cloudy with a 40% chance of showers and a high of 25. 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
9: Here's your three-day forecast from the MyFM Weather Center. Sunny today with a high of 19. Overnight, clear skies before some clouds roll in later in the evening. We get some showers and a low of 9. Monday, expect the skies to clear over the course of the day with a high of 28. Tuesday, cloudy with a 40% chance of showers and a high of 25. I'm Steve Berard with 104.9 MyFM, Pembroke and Petawawa's breaking and local news.

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1: Here's your three-day forecast from the MyFM Weather Center. Sunny today with a high of 19. Overnight, clear skies before some clouds roll in later in the evening. We get some showers and a low of 9. Monday, expect the skies to clear over the course of the day with a high of 28. Tuesday, cloudy with a 40% chance of showers and a high of 25. 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
8: Here's your three-day forecast from the MyFM Weather Center. Sunny today with a high of 19. Overnight, clear skies before some clouds roll in. Later in the evening, we get some showers and a low of 9. Monday, expect the skies to clear over the course of the day with a high of 28. Tuesday, cloudy with a 40% chance of showers and a high of 25. 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
1: Here's your three-day forecast from the MyFM Weather Center. Sunny today with a high of 19. Overnight, clear skies before some clouds roll in later in the evening. We get some showers and a low of 9. Monday, expect the skies to clear over the course of the day with a high of 28. Tuesday, cloudy with a 40% chance of showers and a high of 25. 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
1: Good morning, I'm Steve Berard with this week's trending stories from PembrokeToday.ca. The Ontario of tomorrow includes investing into Renfrew-Nipissing Pembroke today. Acting Minister of Infrastructure Todd McCarthy is touting $82 million in infrastructure spending in the region over the last 2 years, including major water, road, and bridge projects that are enabling new and exciting housing and ensuring the health and safety of residents.
2: $29 billion in Pembroke, the Quarry Road Reservoir expansion, and the Trunk Water Main, and the Bonnechere Valley investment, $5 million for road rehabilitation on Highway 41. A $3.9 million investment in Arnprior to assist the Trunk Main reconstruction there.
1: The local investments are part of the 10-year, $236 billion province-wide infrastructure plan that began in 2024. 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
8: Here's the Ottawa Valley's 3-day forecast from the MyFM Weather Center. Today will be sunny with a high of 19. Tonight will be clear with increasing cloudiness near midnight, then a 60% chance of showers overnight with a low of 9. Tomorrow we can expect it to be mainly cloudy with a 60% chance of showers in the morning, high of 28. And Tuesday cloudy with a chance of showers, high of 25. I'm Alyssa Brush with the Ottawa Valley's breaking and local news.

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1: 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Severe thunderstorm warnings, humidity alerts, air quality, hail warnings, you'll get it all with MyFM Local Weather Alert. 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
11: Here's the Ottawa Valley's three-day forecast from the MyFM Weather Center. Today will be sunny with a high of 19. Tonight will be clear with increasing cloudiness near midnight, then a 60% chance of showers overnight with a low of 9. Tomorrow, we can expect it to be mainly cloudy with a 60% chance of showers in the morning, high of 28. And Tuesday, cloudy with a chance of showers, high of 25. I'm Alyssa Brush with the Ottawa Valley's breaking and local news.

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1: 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Doctors from Renfrew and Barry's Bay have been recognized for their dedication to rural and remote medicine. Dr. Stephanie Langlois and Dr. Jason Malinowski were both honored at the Society of Rural Physicians of Canada's annual awards ceremony in Quebec City. Both won multiple awards, including their Rural Long Service Award for 20 years of service and their Fellowship of Rural and Remote Medicine. Military officials are advising residents in eastern Ontario and western Quebec about upcoming helicopter training exercises based out of Garrison Petawawa. The basic tactical aviation course will involve low-level helicopter flights, infantry operations, and simulated battlefield conditions. Officials say the exercises are designed to prepare pilots for complex aviation missions and that all operations are carefully supervised for public safety.
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6: Here's the Ottawa Valley's 3-day forecast from the MyFM Weather Center. Today will be sunny with a high of 19. Tonight will be clear with increasing cloudiness near midnight, then a 60% chance of showers overnight with a low of 9. Tomorrow we can expect it to be mainly cloudy with a 60% chance of showers in the morning, high of 28. And Tuesday, cloudy with a chance of showers, high of 25. I'm Alyssa Brush with the Ottawa Valley's breaking and local news.
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Good morning and welcome into 4 hours of great songs and great memories. This is the Sunday Morning Music Vault. I'm Jerry Hamill. Thanks for joining me by the radio this morning on the unofficial first weekend of summer, Victoria Day long weekend. And we opened the show with a couple of singer-songwriters. Mac Davis from his breakthrough album of the same name. It was a number one hit on the Hot 100 and Easy Listening charts in 1972. Baby Don't Get Hooked on Me, and singer-songwriter Barry McGuire, a protest song. It mentions Vietnam, the draft, nuclear war, civil rights, the Middle East, and the space program. Number one from 1965, Barry McGuire's best-known pop hit, Eve of Destruction. Here's the first of Jerry's deep cuts this morning. Reach over to unlock my personal vault. And we pull out this song, I've Got You Under My Skin by Old Blue Eyes, Frank Sinatra. The song was written by American composer Cole Porter in 1936 and was introduced that year in the Eleanor Powell musical film with Fred Astaire, Born to Dance. It was performed by Virginia Bruce. It was nominated for the Academy Award for Best Original Song that year, but lost out to The Way You Look Tonight. The song has since been recorded by hundreds of artists, including Bing Crosby and the Four Seasons. And I've Got You Under My Skin is best known as the signature song for Frank Sinatra, one that he usually performed in his concerts. Sinatra first sang the song in 1946 on his weekly radio show. He recorded a studio version of the song with Nelson Riddle's orchestral arrangement for his 1956 album, Songs for Swingin' Lovers. Sinatra aficionados usually rank this as one of his finest collaboration with Nelson Riddle's orchestra. Sinatra re-recorded I've Got You Under My Skin for the album Sinatra's Sinatra, that was 1963, an album of re-recordings of his favorites. A live version was recorded with Count Basie's band for the 1966 album Sinatra at the Sands, and another version of the song is an electronically assembled duet featuring Sinatra and U2 lead singer Bono on Sinatra's 1993 duets album. From 1956, this is I've Got You Under My Skin by Frank Sinatra, Jerry's Deep Cut on the Sunday Morning Music Vault.

Thank you very much.

0: Sunday Morning Music Vault. Great songs and great memories. I'm Jerry Hamill. Thanks for listening. Released the summer of 1970, Creedence Clearwater Revival, number 2 on the Hot 100, Looking Out My Back Door. On the way, Michelle Pagliaro, who November of just last year, 2025, was inducted into the Canadian Songwriters Hall of Fame. His 1971 hit, Lovin' You Ain't Easy. But first, it's the Four Seasons from 1965, a number 3 Hot 100 single that features the use of, well, the early use of fuzz guitar. The Four Seasons with Let's Hang On. Straight ahead on the Sunday Morning Music Vault.
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12: 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The greatest hits of the 60s and 70s.

0: to laugh. The Sunday Morning Music Vault, great songs, great memories. Good to be with you this morning. I'm Jerry Hamill, celebrating a long holiday weekend with Hall & Oates, who are celebrated as a blue-eyed soul act and the best-selling duo in history. It was this week in 1985 that they headlined the reopening of the Apollo Theater in Harlem. Sarah Smile was their first top 10, reaching number 4 in 1976. Now, on the way, a Rock and Roll Hall of Fame song that was number 2 in 1969 and featured on the Easy Rider film soundtrack from Steppenwolf, Born to be Wild. But first, a career-defining song that was a number one hit and best-selling single for 4 weeks in 1962 for Gene Chandler. Duke of Earl, on the way on the Sunday Morning Music Vault.
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1: Here's the Ottawa Valley's three-day forecast from the MyFM Weather Center. Today will be sunny with a high of 19. Tonight will be clear with increasing cloudiness near midnight, then a 60% chance of showers overnight with a low of 9. Tomorrow, we can expect it to be mainly cloudy with a 60% chance of showers in the morning, high of 28. And Tuesday, cloudy with a chance of showers, high of 25. I'm Alyssa Brush with the Ottawa Valley's breaking and local news. 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

0: This is the Sunday Morning Music Vault. I'm Jerry Hamill, May of 1976. That song peaked at number 3 on the Hot 100. Fooled Around and Fell in Love from Elvin Bishop. A song that was actually originally offered to the Osmonds. The brothers turned it down because it did not meet their moral standards. Looking ahead to the second hour of the Sunday Morning Music Vault, hour 2 will open with a 1956 rock and roll standard from Fats Domino. May of 1956, the NBC television network used the Peacock logo for the first time. The films Trapeze, The Man in the Gray Flannel Suit, and The Searchers all opened in movie theaters. And that year, Fats Domino had his biggest pop hit with the now rock and roll standard, Blueberry Hill. That number 2 single, plus more great songs and great memories, and another Jerry's Deep Cut at 9. Up next, it's the Beatles from their 1968 white album, Obladi Oblada. Thanks for listening. This is the Sunday Morning Music Vault.
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1: Good morning, I'm Steve Berard with this week's trending stories from PembrokeToday.ca. The Ontario of tomorrow includes investing into Renfrew-Nipissing Pembroke today. Acting Minister of Infrastructure Todd McCarthy is touting $82 million in infrastructure spending in the region over the last 2 years, including major water, road, and bridge projects that are enabling new and exciting housing and ensuring the health and safety of residents.
2: $29 million in Pembroke for the Quarry Road Reservoir expansion and the Trunk Water Main, and the Bonnechere Valley investment, $5 million for road rehabilitation on Highway 41. A $3.9 million investment in Armprior to assist the Trunk Main reconstruction there.
1: The local investments are part of the 10-year, $236 billion province-wide infrastructure plan that began in 2024. The Pembroke Business Improvement Area is celebrating 50 years with a free community event later this month in the city's downtown core. The Downtown Eras Party runs May 23rd from 11 until 3 along Pembroke Street West. 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Downtown businesses will also host sidewalk sales and special promotions.
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10: Here's the Ottawa Valley's 3-day forecast from the MyFM Weather Center. Today will be sunny with a high of 19. Tonight will be clear with increasing cloudiness near midnight, then a 60% chance of showers overnight with a low of 9. Tomorrow we can expect it to be mainly cloudy with a 60% chance of showers in the morning, high of 28. And Tuesday, cloudy with a chance of showers, high of 25. I'm Alyssa Brush with the Ottawa Valley's breaking and local news.
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12: 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The greatest hits of the 60s and 70s.

It's the Sunday Morning Music Vault. Thanks for listening, for great songs and great memories. I'm Jerry Hamill with the pop duo Dale and Grace. 2 weeks at number one in 1963. I'm leaving it up to you. The hour got underway with the international hit for Fats Domino, a rock and roll standard now. It was Fats' biggest pop hit, number two for 3 weeks in 1956, Blueberry Hill. Here's Jerry's deep cut for this hour. Reach over to unlock my personal vault. And we unlock this one, Sharing the Night Together by Dr. Hook. The song was written by Ava Aldridge and Eddie Struzik, two singer-songwriters who were part of the Muscle Shoals music scene in Alabama. And originally, the song was recorded in 1976 by Lenny LeBlanc. He went on to have a 1977 easy listening hit called Falling. It was also recorded by country soul pioneer Arthur Alexander, also in 1976. The song was later recorded by Dr. Hook for their album Pleasure and Pain. Sharing the Night Together also appeared on most of Dr. Hook's following albums, including Greatest Hits and Greatest Hits and More. It reached number six in the U.S. and number three in Canada in 1978. In pop culture, the song is played in the Netflix film El Camino, a Breaking Bad movie. The character Todd, he sings along with his arm hanging out the window while driving down the highway. Here's Sharing the Night Together. Dr. Hook, Jerry's deep cut on the Sunday Morning Music Vault.

0: celebrating this Victoria Day long weekend with great songs and great memories. This is the Sunday Morning Music Vault. Thanks for listening. I'm Jerry Hamill. Billy Joel's second top 40 hit from his album 52nd Street, number 14 in 1979 with Big Shot. On the way, it's Neil Young and his only U.S. number one from May of 1972, Heart of Gold. Up first, it's a song so nice it was number one twice, September of 1960 and January of 1962. For Chubby Checker, it's The Twist on the Sunday Morning Music Vault next.
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0: Sunday Morning Music Vault, great songs and great memories. Number one for 4 weeks in 1967, The Monkees with Daydream Believer. On that recording, all four members of The Monkees perform on the track. Yeah, Davy Jones, lead vocals, Mike Nesmith on guitar, Peter Tork, piano, and Mickey Dolenz doing backup vocals. Earlier recordings, it wasn't The Monkees except for the singing. Okay, on the way, Paul Anka, he had a crush on Annette Funicello, turned it into a number two hit in 1960, Puppy Love. But first, a British superstar who just earlier this week declared he is a Canadian. Elton John received the very prestigious Glenn Gould Prize, and he said, I'm a Canadian. Well, look, my husband's from Canada. We have a home in Toronto. Yeah, he is a Canadian now. Number one from the summer of 1976, Elton John with Kiki D, Don't Go Breaking My Heart, straight ahead on the Sunday Morning Music Vault.
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13: Here's the Ottawa Valley's three-day forecast from the MyFM Weather Center. Today will be sunny with a high of 19. Tonight will be clear with increasing cloudiness near midnight, then a 60% chance of showers overnight with a low of 9. Tomorrow we can expect it to be mainly cloudy with a 60% chance of showers in the morning, high of 28. And Tuesday, cloudy with a chance of showers, high of 25. I'm Alyssa Brush with the Ottawa Valley's breaking and local news.
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0: This is the Sunday Morning Music Vault. I'm Jerry Hamill. That's the second time that the Doobies reached the top 10. 1973, number 8 with Long Train Runnin'. A sneak peek into the second half of the Sunday Morning Music Vault. Hour 3 will kick off with a 1973 hit for Redbone. May of 1973, construction of the Sears Tower in Chicago was completed. Secretariat won the Kentucky Derby, and that year Redbone scored with their most successful single, Come and Get Your Love. That top 5 hit, plus more great songs and great memories, and another Jerry's Deep Cut at 10. Straight ahead, Earth, Wind, and Fire from 1979, the Grammy Award-winning hit, Boogie Wonderland. 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
1: Good morning, I'm Steve Berard with this week's trending stories from PembrokeToday.ca. Doctors from Renfrew and Barry's Bay have been recognized for their dedication to rural and remote medicine. Dr. Stephanie Langlois and Dr. Jason Malinowski were both honored at the Society of Rural Physicians of Canada's annual awards ceremony in Quebec City. Both won multiple awards, including their Rural Long Service Award for 20 years of service and their Fellowship of Rural and Remote Medicine. Military officials are advising residents in eastern Ontario and western Quebec about upcoming helicopter training exercises based out of Garrison Petawawa. The basic tactical aviation course will involve low-level helicopter flights, infantry operations, and simulated battlefield conditions. Officials say the exercises are designed to prepare pilots for complex aviation missions and that all operations are carefully supervised for public safety.
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8: Here's the Ottawa Valley's 3-day forecast from the MyFM Weather Center. Today will be sunny with a high of 19. Tonight will be clear with increasing cloudiness near midnight, then a 60% chance of showers overnight with a low of 9. Tomorrow we can expect it to be mainly cloudy with a 60% chance of showers in the morning, high of 28. And Tuesday cloudy with a chance of showers, high of 25. I'm Alyssa Brush with the Ottawa Valley's breaking and local news.
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9: 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The greatest hits of the 60s.

This is the Sunday Morning Music Vault. Thanks for listening for great songs and great memories. Hour three with me, Jerry Hamill. And that song is one that we hear at sporting events. It gets us riled up. Harry Belafonte.

1973 release that was their most successful single, Come and Get Your Love. Here's Jerry's Deep Cut for this hour. We'll reach over to unlock my personal vault and unlock Cool Change by the Australian rock group Little River Band. The song was released in August of 1979 as the second single from their fifth album, First Under the Wire. The term cool change refers to a dry summertime Southern Australian cold front. The song was written by Little River Band lead singer Glenn Shirok at a time when tensions ran high in the band. Shirok told SongFax that he and guitarist Graham Goebel were like chalk and cheese and needed a cool change from the destructive squabbles. The song was not released as a single in Australia. However, in May of 2001, Cool Change was selected by the Australasian Performing Rights Association, APRA, as one of the top 30 Australian songs of all time, peaking at number 10 on the Billboard Hot 100 in the U.S., January of 1980. Here's Cool Change by the Little River Band. Jerry's Deep Cut on the Sunday Morning Music Vault.

0: Victoria Day long weekend and the Sunday Morning Music Vault. What a combination for great songs and great memories. Thanks for listening. I'm Jerry Hamill. That's a song that established John Denver as a songwriter. He wrote it in 1966 as Babe, I Hate to Go. Peter, Paul, and Mary's version of Leaving on a Jet Plane was a Hot 100 chart topper in 1969. April Wine on the way, and a song that they covered that was originally done by Hot Chocolate in 1971. Their version was their first hit, reaching number 2 in Canada and number 32 on the U.S. Hot 100. April Wine, You Could Have Been a Lady. Up next, it's the Commodores, number 5 from 1977, selling 500,000 copies. Brick House, straight ahead, Sunday Morning Music Vault.
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10: 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The greatest hits of the 60s.

0: Enjoying the great songs and great memories? Yeah, this is the Sunday Morning Music Vault. I'm Jerry Hamill, and a song that Jerry Goffin and Carole King originally intended for D.D. Sharp, the R&B singer D.D. Sharp, she turned it down. So, Eva Narcissus Boyd recorded the song. She was their babysitter and made it a number one hit in 1962. Little Eva with The Locomotion. Okay, on the way, one of the greatest girl group songs of all time from the Philadelphia sisters, Debbie, Joni, Kim, and Kelly. Sister Sledge. They went number one R&B in 1979 with We Are Family. Up next, Journey's first top 40 hit. On the Hot 100, number 16, Lovin', Touchin', Squeezin', Sunday Morning Music Vault.
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0: the Ottawa Valley's three-day forecast from the MyFM Weather Center. Today will be sunny with a high of 19. Tonight will be clear with increasing cloudiness near midnight, then a 60% chance of showers overnight with a low of 9. Tomorrow, we can expect it to be mainly cloudy with a 60% chance of showers in the morning, high of 28. And Tuesday, cloudy with a chance of showers, high of 25. I'm Alyssa Brush with the Ottawa Valley's breaking and local news.
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0: The Sunday Morning Music Vault. I'm Jerry Hamill. Bachman Turner Overdrive, number one hit, You Ain't Seen Nothing Yet. You know, it was this week in 1970 that Randy Bachman quit the Guess Who. It was also this week in 2009 that Randy Bachman was invested as an officer of the Order of Canada, our highest civilian honor. Well, stick around for the final hour of the Sunday Morning Music Vault. Hour four will open with a 1958 hit for Rock and Roll Hall of Fame artist Eddie Cochran. May of 1958, rioting broke out at a rock concert at Boston Gardens, hosted by New York disc jockey Alan Freed. The film Vertigo, starring James Stewart and Kim Novak, it premiered in San Francisco. And the summer of 1958, rocker Eddie Cochran released Summertime Blues. That Hot 100 Top 10 plus more great songs and great memories, and another Jerry's Deep Cut at 11. Up next, it's the Jackson 5 number one hit single that spent 2 weeks atop the chart, ABC. Thanks for listening. This is the Sunday Morning Music Vault.
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1: Good morning, I'm Steve Berard with this week's trending stories from PembrokeToday.ca. The Ontario of tomorrow includes investing into Renfrew-Nipissing Pembroke today. Acting Minister of Infrastructure Todd McCarthy is touting $82 million in infrastructure spending in the region over the last 2 years, including major water, road, and bridge projects that are enabling new and exciting housing and ensuring the health and safety of residents.
2: $29 million in Pembroke for the Quarry Road Reservoir expansion and the Trunk Water Main, and the Bonnechere Valley investment, $5 million for road rehabilitation on Highway 41, a $3.9 million investment in Arnprior to assist the Trunk Main reconstruction there.
1: The local investments are part of the 10-year, $236 billion province-wide infrastructure plan that began in 2024. The Pembroke Business Improvement Area is celebrating 50 years with a free community event later this month in the city's downtown core. The Downtown Eras Party runs May 23rd from 11 until 3 along Pembroke Street West. Organizers say the celebration will feature a roller rink, a much music-themed dance party, live entertainment, and family activities inspired by past decades. Downtown businesses will also host sidewalk sales and special promotions.
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7: Here's the Ottawa Valley's 3-day forecast from the MyFM Weather Center. Today will be sunny with a high of 19. Tonight will be clear with increasing cloudiness near midnight, then a 60% chance of showers overnight with a low of 9. Tomorrow we can expect it to be mainly cloudy with a 60% chance of showers in the morning, high of 28. And Tuesday cloudy with a chance of showers, high of 25. I'm Melissa Brush with the Ottawa Valley's breaking and local news.
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8: 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The greatest hits of the 60s and 70s.

Sunday Morning Music Vault, the final hour of great songs and great memories for a Sunday morning. I'm Jerry Hamill. Hey, thanks for celebrating the Victoria Day long weekend with us. Sugar Pie Honey Bunch, I Can't Help Myself. That's among the most well-known Motown hits of the 1960s from the Four Tops. It was number one R&B for 9 weeks, so basically the whole summer of 1965. From the summer of 1958, Rock and Roll Hall of Fame artist Eddie Cochran, top 10 on the Hot 100 Summertime Blues. Here's Jerry's Deep Cut, the final this morning, as we reach over to unlock my personal vault. We pull out this song, Hey There Lonely Girl, released in 1969 by R&B singer Eddie Holman. The original version was Hey There Lonely Boy, recorded in 1963 by Ruby and the Romantics, and both of them had hits with the songs. In 1969, Eddie Holman recorded and released his version of the song. Holman's recording is most recognizable by his falsetto voice. Holman's song peaked at number 2 on the Hot 100 pop chart, kept out of the top spot by the double A-sided single Thank You for Letting Me Be Myself and Everybody Is a Star by Sly and the Family Stone. On the soul singles chart, it went to number 4, also peaking at number 1 on the Canadian chart. It was his biggest hit song. Hey There Lonely Girl by Eddie Holman, Jerry's Deep Cut on the Sunday Morning Music Vault.

0: The Sunday Morning Music Vault. Great songs and great memories. Thanks for listening. I'm Jerry Hamill. That 1968 Motown duet from Marvin Gaye and Tammy Terrell went number 8 on the Hot 100. Number 1 soul. Ain't nothing like the real thing. On the way, Gordon Lightfoot. Now, maybe you were at this concert, May 18th of 2005 at Massey Hall. This was after he had that abdominal aneurysm surgery. He came out on stage to a standing ovation and introduced himself by saying, "Sorry, I'm late." Top 10 from 1974 for Gordon Lightfoot. Carefree Highway on the way, but first it's Kool and the Gang from their 1979 platinum album, Ladies' Night. It's about a relationship that is too hot to succeed. Top 5 from 1980, Too Hot. Next on the Sunday Morning Music Vault.
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0: Well, glad you're along this morning celebrating Victoria Day, a long holiday weekend. I'm Jerry Hamill. This is the Sunday Morning Music Vault. The Doors with their 1968 million seller. 2 weeks at number one, Hello, I Love You. On the way, we'll hear from a group that was originally called The Collectors. We know them as Chilliwack, top 10 from 1975, Crazy Talk. But up first, an international platinum hit single from ABBA, the 1979 hit Does Your Mother Know, next on the Sunday Morning Music Vault.
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2: The Ottawa Valley's three-day forecast from the MyFM Weather Center. Today will be sunny with a high of 19. Tonight will be clear with increasing cloudiness near midnight, then a 60% chance of showers overnight with a low of 9. Tomorrow we can expect it to be mainly cloudy with a 60% chance of showers in the morning, high of 28. And Tuesday, cloudy with a chance of showers, high of 25. I'm Melissa Brush with the Ottawa Valley's breaking and local news.
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0: This is the Sunday Morning Music Vault with 5 times Grammy winner and queen of disco, Donna Summer. You know, if you remember, she passed away this day in 2012. It was cancer. She was only 63 years old. She sold over 130 million records, including that one, Bad Girls. We have just about arrived at the end of another 4 hours with some of the greatest hits from some of the greatest decades of pop and rock. Thanks for joining me by the radio again this week for the Sunday Morning Music Vault. And I do want to say hi to some people who took some time out the past week to say hello. Sherry, Dawn, Beth, Shannon, Barb and Zeke all listen on Sundays. Thank you so much. I'd like to invite you to write into the show with this being the unofficial beginning of summer. You've got a summer favorite, a song, and a memory that goes with it. I'd like you to write in music@mbcmedia.ca. Let me know and we'll try to get that song on for you. Well, into the summertime. Also, thank you, as always, to Sarah and Emily. They make the show happen every single week. Until next Sunday, I'm Jerry Hemmel. Stay well, stay safe. On the way before 12, more great songs and great memories. Up next, perfect for the soundtrack to a long holiday weekend, it's Jimmy Buffett's highest charting solo hit single. Number 8 from 1977, Margaritaville. Talk next week. This is the Sunday Morning Music Vault.
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2: Doctors from Renfrew and Barry's Bay have been recognized for their dedication to rural and remote medicine. Dr. Stephanie Langlois and Dr. Jason Malinowski were both honored at the Society of Rural Physicians of Canada's annual awards ceremony in Quebec City. Both won multiple awards, including their Rural Long Service Award for 20 years of service and their Fellowship of Rural and Remote Medicine. Military officials are advising residents in eastern Ontario and western Quebec about upcoming helicopter training exercises based out of Garrison Petawawa. The basic tactical aviation course will involve low-level helicopter flights, infantry operations, and simulated battlefield conditions. Officials say the exercises are designed to prepare pilots for complex aviation missions and that all operations are carefully supervised for public safety.
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1: Here's the Ottawa Valley's three-day forecast from the MyFM Weather Center. Today will be sunny with a high of 19. Tonight will be clear with increasing cloudiness near midnight, then a 60% chance of showers overnight with a low of 9. Tomorrow, we can expect it to be mainly cloudy with a 60% chance of showers in the morning, high of 28. And Tuesday, cloudy with a chance of showers, high of 25. I'm Melissa Brush with the Ottawa Valley's breaking and local news.

0: Keith and Wendy on MyFM, and we are officially into long weekend territory. Actually, hopefully you got tomorrow off, and this isn't like the last day of your long weekend. I don't know, it's always weird, like some places get the Friday, some places get the Monday.
1: Which one do we get?
0: Do we
1: work Friday?
0: Do I really work any day of the week? I'm pretty sure I'm going to have to talk to my boss, because I was just thinking, like, I know I got to today that I'm working.
1: Are all the days just melted together?
0: Yesterday and the day before that, and I'm working,
1: we hope you remember more than we do, so.
0: Yeah, so if you got some long weekend plans you want to let us in on, maybe you got some good ideas of what people can do, absolutely shoot us a text. You can do it anytime. 1-855-WINMYFM. Let us know what you're up to this long weekend.

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11: Thanks, Amanda. 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

0: Keith and Wendy on MyFM. We're officially into the long weekend, so we want to know what you're up to. If you want to share some plans with us, 1-855-WIN-MYFM. Wendy, why don't you start us off with the text from Deb?
1: I'm so jealous. Deb is at the cottage with a dirty soda and just chilling listening to us, which, by the way, thanks for listening to us, but obsessed with that.
0: So I keep seeing these dirty soda things. Like, what is it?
1: Oh, so good. I had my first one not too long ago. Basically, it's soda, and then you can put, like, different syrups in it, and then they put, like, coconut milk or just, like, other, like, different types of milk into it. Oat milk. Some people use oat milk, I think, but I think it's, like, mainly, like, coconut milk and stuff like that. Anyways, so good. Like a cream of some sort. Or no, coconut cream. I don't think it's milk. I think it's cream. Anyways, yeah, I think it's cream that they put in. It's so good. It's so good.
0: I'm trying to wrap this up. There's no booze.
1: No. Not that I know of.
0: I mean, like that. Why are we mixing syrup, which is all sugar, with like pop, which is more sugar, and then you're adding like milk? That just sounds disgusting.
1: Why
0: like,
1: are we judging?
0: I mean, I'm sure it's Deb. This isn't against you. This is maybe against like the dirty soda industry. I just don't understand why we got to do this.
1: They're becoming more and more popular, and they're so good. It was like Coke with coconut cream with like a cherry syrup in it, and I was like slurping it up.
0: Like, it sounds like something you mix in a bathtub, and then you have to like distill. And
1: I will gladly bathe in it.
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13: Here's the Ottawa Valley's three-day forecast from the MyFM Weather Center. Today will be sunny with a high of 19. Tonight will be clear with increasing cloudiness near midnight, then a 60% chance of showers overnight with a low of 9. Tomorrow we can expect it to be mainly cloudy with a 60% chance of showers in the morning, high of 28. And Tuesday, cloudy with a chance of showers, high of 25. I'm Alyssa Brush with the Ottawa Valley's breaking and local news.

0: Wendy on MyFM. The long weekend continues. Thank you very much for spending it with us, for at least a little bit of it anyway. It means the world to us. And no matter where you're listening from, what you're doing, hopefully you're just having like a good time doing it.
1: Absolutely. We did get a text as well, though, just basically a shout out to everyone who's working this weekend. I see that we have a few PSWs messaging us, which thank you so much for listening. We hope you're having a good weekend. And also, too, we got one from Shelly, who's working at a grocery store. And
0: thanks, Shelly.
1: Yeah, thank you so much for that's fuel that we need for our body. So thank you.
0: Someone's got to do it. And thankfully, we have Shelly doing that. So whatever you're doing, you want to share a little bit of your story with us, 1-855-WIN-MY. FM. We'd love to hear from you. And well, whatever you're doing, if it has to be working, at least you're hopefully working about as hard as we are. That if your boss is listening, you're working so hard.
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0: It's Keith and Wendy on MyFM, and coming up on the show next hour, we're going to be talking about a lot of games, actually.
1: Oh.
0: Not just the what in the word, but we're going to be talking about another one that's going to be coming back to TV, and we are also going to be talking about, you know, some ideas for the long weekend if you don't already have your weekend already planned out. I realize it's a little late in the game, maybe, but hey.
1: Never too late.
0: Exactly. 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
1: What in the word?
2: Word, word, word, word, word, word, word, word.
0: Of course, this is where Wendy gives us a word. I'm going to try and figure out the definition. If you can, too, and you're smart like me, bonus points. And Wendy, what do we got?
1: Maybe this will bring, not just yours, but anyone who's cocky about this, maybe this will bring them down to that modest level. You know?
0: Just love taking the wind out of my sails.
1: The word is paragon.
0: Paragon?
1: Paragon.
0: Okay, let me see. Paragon, if I was to use that in a sentence. It's like you're... How do I phrase it?
1: I thought this would be easy.
0: No. If it was a paragon, then you would be like an example, but a bad example, or like a not good. Like, you know, it's a good example of a not good.
1: Is that your final answer?
0: Sure. Isn't it? Oh, wait a minute. Actually, no, that's wrong. Sorry. If a paragon, wouldn't it be like a good thing?
1: There you go.
0: Paragon of truth.
1: I was going to say, you got it with the example, but it's good. So basically, it's a person or thing that is perfect or excellent in some way and should be considered a model or example to be copied. Example, Wendy is a paragon.
0: It's me. I am paragon.
1: I am paragon.
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0: Keith and Wendy on MyFM, and there's a brand new game show coming later this year, and I'm going to read you the description of it, and you tell me what you think it is, okay?
1: Mm-hmm.
0: All right, so a game show where contestants compete to decode five-letter words given the first letter.
1: So is that kind of like a Wordle thing?
0: Yes, except that's a description for the show Lingo that already exists. But they are making a Wordle TV show that's going to debut this fall where players have six attempts to guess a five-letter word, receiving feedback through color tiles. It's essentially the same game.
1: Except they don't start off with the first letter.
0: Yeah, so RuPaul hosts Lingo, which has already been on TV for a little while, came out because Wordle was the thing. Like, Lingo's an old game show, but they kind of, like, just resuscitated it. And I'm pretty sure they based Wordle off of Lingo.
1: They repurposed it.
0: But now it's coming back again. And it's, like, I just don't... Like, I love a game show as much as anybody else. But, like, come on.
1: Who's hosting the new one?
0: Okay, so the host is another thing. It's going to be hosted by, I think she does, like, NBC News, Savannah Guthrie.
1: Oh, yeah, okay.
0: Yeah, so she's going to be hosting it.
1: She's on the morning. She does the morning show.
0: Yes.
1: Yeah.
0: So she's going to be the host. I mean, like, for my money, if you're going to bring back a game show, like, why not bring back something that has, like, a ton of entertainment value? Like, I think we're probably overdue for a Match Game reboot at this point. And as a Drag Race watcher, Rue already hosts Snatch Game on there. So why not just, you know, meld those two worlds together? And, like, obviously, have you ever seen Match Game?
1: No, I have not.
0: See, and that's it. You don't know what you're missing. It's one of the best game shows out there. So I say we just bring that back instead, and they can keep the Wordle adaptions. But hey, guess what's not going to happen?
2: In the car.
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14: Here's the Ottawa Valley's three-day forecast from the MyFM Weather Center. Today will be sunny with a high of 19. Tonight will be clear with increasing cloudiness near midnight, then a 60% chance of showers overnight with a low of 9. Tomorrow, we can expect it to be mainly cloudy with a 60% chance of showers in the morning, high of 28. And Tuesday, cloudy with a chance of showers, high of 25. I'm Alyssa Brush with the Ottawa Valley's breaking and local news.

0: It's Keith and Wendy on MyFM, and we are getting into prime summertime here, and since it's a long weekend and everything, lots of people looking for stuff to do.
1: Absolutely. What is your favorite staycation go-to?
0: I was like going to NBCStaycation.ca because, I've got a family and I have no brain power left. They're 5 and 3, the kids, and I'm just looking for a place to go. And luckily, NBCStaycation.ca does have a lot of good stuff that's local to me, or if I want to, take a drive down the 401, there's stuff pretty much everywhere. Big hit, by the way, with them, the Big Apple.
1: Yes, my favorite go-to for sure. And it's like your free guide. There's so much. But you know what I was thinking? What if we all packed, because you said it was a family thing, and I'm part of the family. So why don't we all just get into the car, your wife, the kids, you, me, and then we can all, hang out. I'm kind of a little babysitter for you guys. It would be so much fun, wouldn't it?
0: NBCStaycation.ca.
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0: 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Shows are getting greenlit. Shows are getting canceled. We're going to talk about a couple examples of each, plus a desperate plea to check something on your car that you might have forgotten about.
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2: We're off tomorrow for our Victoria holiday. Long weekend, but back Tuesday, we're going to talk about the TikToker who wishes men would stop wearing these in the summer. What do you think they are?
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0: Victoria Day weekend, May 2, 4, or the Canadian kickoff to summer. 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

0: Wendy on my FM, and, you know, I hate to just beat a dead horse with this one, but you really do need to check your tires at this point. I don't know if you've done your seasonal changeovers.
1: I have, yes. I did it before you. What are you talking about? Have you done yours yet?
0: Sure.
1: Yeah, you're pointing the finger here.
0: But the point is, I'm technically better off than you, because if you do get your tire changed, you do need to be rechecking your lug nuts.
1: Retorquing it.
0: Yes, because you're supposed to do it after, I think, like 100 kilometers or 50 kilometers.
1: 2 weeks or something like that. Whatever.
0: Yeah. So because if you don't and the lug nuts come loose, tires can fly off. It literally just happened in Ottawa last week. There was somebody on, what's that highway there?
1: Like the 417?
0: Sure. And the OPP put up a post about it, like, hey, somebody's tire just flew off at like 9 o'clock at night and completely obliterated this car's front windshield.
1: Like it smashed in?
0: All in. Luckily, nobody was like seriously injured, but.
1: That's terrifying.
0: Yeah. Like, I mean, as scary as it is, like having a tire come flying at you, imagine being the person whose tire went flying at somebody.
1: You feel so bad.
0: And you're also going to be feeling that in your pocketbook, too. So if you've changed them or if you're thinking about doing it, just remember, please. Please.
1: Check.
0: Yes.
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0: Keith and Wendy on MyFM, and one of the biggest shows that was supposed to debut this year is actually getting pushed to 2027, and that is the remake of, I think, something a lot of horny people from the 90s will be familiar with, Baywatch.
1: They're really sticking to that, you know, slow-mo theme that Baywatch has going on.
0: Yeah.
1: Yeah.
0: I just don't, first of all, I don't understand why. Like, why are we bringing this back? Like, do we not have other vehicles for watching people run down a beach in bikinis and short shorts? Like, are there not enough chiseled abs on TV already?
1: Apparently not, yeah.
0: Anyway, it's coming back. But that's, like, the other thing about it, too. You were telling me about this. Apparently, it's not even, like, there's, like, a bunch of non-actors that have been cast in the show.
1: Yeah, so, I mean, I'm sure they want to be actors to some degree if they're featured in the show, but they're mainly influencers. Like, they're social media stars that they hire, and not even, like, background actors, but, like, that's the controversial part, is they're part of the main cast. They do have actual actresses with, like backgrounds in acting from other shows, like big shows.
0: Yeah.
1: But a lot of them are influencers, and people are, like, okay, so they're, I mean, I get Baywatch is a show about hot people, but like that's essentially, they're hot, so they were hired.
0: I mean, it's actually pretty on brand. Like, honestly, yeah. If you're going to do it with the show, this is probably the one to do it with. But yeah, like Stephen Amell, who I think was on like The Arrow or something like that.
1: Yeah.
0: There's him and a bunch of other people. Somebody from like Pretty Little Liars, I think.
1: Yeah, Shay Mitchell. Yeah. So they do have actual, like, with a background, you know, background in acting. So they do have that. But I think the focus is on the influencers. But you get why, like, they instantly reach that social media audience. So I see their reasoning behind it, but a lot of, like, you know, actors that have been working hard to get their big break are missing out, and imagine it's because someone, like, didn't put in the work and they got your role.
0: But I guess if you look at it from, like, the average person watching its perspective, like, I don't think necessarily that somebody's lack of acting is going to distract from how they look in a bathing suit.
1: Yeah, especially when it's slow motion.
0: Especially slow motion.
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12: Here's the Ottawa Valley's three-day forecast from the MyFM Weather Center. Today will be sunny with a high of 19. Tonight will be clear with increasing cloudiness near midnight, then a 60% chance of showers overnight with a low of 9. Tomorrow, we can expect it to be mainly cloudy with a 60% chance of showers in the morning, high of 28. And Tuesday, cloudy with a chance of showers, high of 25. I'm Melissa Brush with the Ottawa Valley's breaking and local news.

0: Keith and Wendy on My FM. And when's the last time you had a favorite show that got canceled?
1: Oh, that's, I try not to think about this too much because it genuinely like hurts my feelings. But there have been a couple. But again, I blocked it out because it's how you emotionally stay stable.
0: I don't know if that's what a therapist would say, but certainly a lot of fans are going to be mad. A couple big shows canceled recently. You know, we're starting to get into that season where TV shows are getting axed and renewals are coming up. And unfortunately, So You Think You Can Dance isn't getting
1: renewed. Is that still airing?
0: I thought the exact same thing. I had no idea.
1: Because it used to be huge.
0: It was, yeah. And there was a bunch of them. I know, like, I can think of at least like three off the top of my head, I think. But yeah, that was like the big one. But yeah, So You Think You Can Dance, not coming back again.
1: Dang.
0: Yeah, no, I think, actually, whenever I heard that, the first thing I thought was like, oh no, Tom Bergeron. But then I realized that was Dancing with the Stars, which I think is still coming back. So it's, the whole thing's kind of weird. But yeah, so that's getting the axe. If you got a favorite show, maybe it's on the chopping block. I just found out mine only gets one more season. It's called From. Very, very strange show. But yeah, it's only got one more season left and then it's done. So I'm going to have to find some more room in my slate. But
1: not that I want to like get hooked onto a show that's been canceled, but what is From about?
0: So imagine it's like Lost, but everybody's being slowly hunted by monsters that are being reborn as they kill them.
1: So it's a feel-good show.
0: Yeah.
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0: It's Keith and Wendy on MyFM, and hopefully you've been a good little Canadian and you've been doing what you're supposed to, because if not, there are some consequences coming for anybody who hasn't really done two of the main things.
1: Why are you making eye contact with me?
0: You know, maybe I'm also pointing at you. I put up a neon sign, actually. Just
1: I
0: over your
1: feel
0: shoulder.
1: It.
0: Yeah, the heat is radiating off it, and that is the heat of guilt that you feel. We're going to talk about why Wendy feels guilty in the next hour.
1: Should
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0: Keith and Wendy on MyFM, and they've been due for a little while now, but we're talking about the census. Wendy, I'm looking at you. You made a very interesting face when I said the word census.
1: Is that wrong? Get this? Or
0: well, yes, everybody does get them. But have you filled yours out yet?
1: Look
0: at my eyes, Wendy.
1: Eyes up here.
0: Right here. Let's focus in.
1: I think that everyone should fill out their census. That's what we're saying here?
0: Yes.
1: Okay.
0: And you should. And technically, they did it in a very smart way. They made the deadline like pretty much as people were getting them. So like you kind of feel that pressure to fill it out. Of course, the deadline was the 12th. So...
1: Oh, okay. Yes, I knew that.
0: Because you've already done them, right?
1: I'm not a return to sender person.
0: Hey, there you go. Yeah, I know there's a lot of people like that are like marking them up and being like, oh, I'm not going to give you my information. Like, I don't think a lot of people understand what the census does, which is basically give the government the tools to see what your community needs. They need to know like how many people are there so they can allocate resources and funding to all the different levels of government. So by you thinking you're like sticking it to the man and like just sending it back, like you're literally just screwing over your entire town.
1: I like
0: or
1: that
0: city.
1: You threw the horns up when you did that. Like,
0: yeah, man, that's what we do. It's really cool.
1: And yeah, so you're hurting yourself. So you might as well just fill it out and play nice.
0: Exactly. It's not like Mark Carney sitting in his office going like, oh, no, these people are... Because everybody has the same voice, by the way.
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1: What in the word?
2: Word, word, word, word, word, word, word, word.
0: Of course, this is where Wendy gives us a word. I'm going to try and figure out the definition. If you can, too, and you're smart like me, bonus points. And Wendy, what do we got?
1: Maybe this will bring, not just yours, but anyone who's cocky about this, maybe this will bring them down to that modest level, you know?
0: You just love taking the wind out of my sails.
1: The word is paragon.
0: Paragon?
1: Paragon.

0: Okay, let me see, Paragon, if I was to use that in a sentence. It's like, how do I phrase it?
1: I thought this would be easy for
0: you. No. So if it was a paragon, then you would be like an example, but a bad example, or like a not good, like, you know, it's a good example of a not good.
1: Is that your final answer?
0: Sure. Isn't it? Wait a minute. Actually, no, that's wrong. Sorry. If a paragon, wouldn't it be like a good thing?
1: There you go.
0: Paragon of truth.
1: I was going to say, you got it with the example, but it's good. So basically, it's a person or thing that is perfect or excellent in some way and should be considered a model or example to be copied. Example, Wendy me. Is a paragon.
0: It's me. I am paragon.
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9: Here's the Ottawa Valley's 3-day forecast from the MyFM Weather Center. Today will be sunny with a high of 19. Tonight will be clear with increasing cloudiness near midnight, then a 60% chance of showers overnight with a low of 9. Tomorrow we can expect it to be mainly cloudy with a 60% chance of showers in the morning, high of 28. And Tuesday, cloudy with a chance of showers, high of 25. I'm Alyssa Brush with the Ottawa Valley's breaking and local news.

0: Keith and Wendy on My FM, and the tax deadline is long gone. At this point, April 30th was the day to file your taxes.
1: I mean, long gone is like, it's a little bit of an exaggeration. It was a few days ago.
0: Oh, I've got the CRA on the line. Do you want to just explain to them your definition of a couple days ago?
1: I think that we should get to your point.
0: So I was just reading some numbers, and apparently a lot of us still haven't quite got around to filing our taxes yet.
1: Keith?
0: No, I have. I filed. I have bled my fair share of money out of my bank account this year. Believe you me, it actually just came out yesterday, and I'm still like trying to hyperventilate into a paper bag to make things okay again. But they're not. I think this is the most they ever owed, so... That aside,
1: that means you're making bank.
0: Yeah, great. Apparently Ontario is the worst place for tax filing holdouts right across the country. Apparently, like, almost one in three people still haven't filed. And, I mean, we're into, like, the you start to get penalties time frame here. So, yeah, one in three people in Ontario, Saskatchewan and Manitoba, like, just behind that. And then, like, apparently Quebec is the most honest place when it comes to taxes.
1: Huh.
0: Never would.
1: I was going to say.
0: The French, the famous tax evaders. But
1: I was like, do I say it?
0: No. We love our Quebec friends.
1: Oui.
0: So if you haven't done them yet, do your taxes. When do you done those yet?
1: I think that, first off, we shouldn't point fingers, and that it, not that I'm saying I haven't, but it makes me feel a little bit better to know that someone might not be alone, and someone who might feel a little bit guilty might not feel like a little bit less alone in the situation. Not that is me, but anyway, go file your taxes.
0: It's very un-Quebec of you.

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11: It is, yes. Are you going to abandon me and pretend like you don't know me for at least a day?
10: I'm sorry, who are you?
11: Yes, that's what I thought. But think about that road trip idea.
10: Okay, well, let's crunch some numbers here. Yeah, I just sold my car. I've only got a two-seater now.
11: Okay, fine. Don't take a road trip with me and you and the whole fam. It's fine.
10: Oh, I mean, to be fair, if I just have a two-seater now, my kids can't come either. So you can just hang out with them if you want.
11: Oh, yeah. I'll be a baby. Would you trust me to watch your children?
10: Let me rethink this, actually.
11: I'll just load them up on sugar.

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2: Here's the Ottawa Valley's three-day forecast from the MyFM Weather Center. Tonight will be clear with increasing cloudiness near midnight, then a 60% chance of showers overnight with a low of 9. Tomorrow, we can expect it to be mainly cloudy with a 60% chance of showers in the morning, high of 28. And Tuesday, cloudy with a chance of showers, high of 25. I'm Alyssa Brush with the Ottawa Valley's breaking and local news.

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7: 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Severe thunderstorm warnings, humidity alerts, air quality, hail warnings, you'll get it all with MyFM Local Weather Alert. 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
13: Here's the Ottawa Valley's three-day forecast from the MyFM Weather Center. Tonight will be clear with increasing cloudiness near midnight, then a 60% chance of showers overnight with a low of 9. Tomorrow, we can expect it to be mainly cloudy with a 60% chance of showers in the morning, high of 28. And Tuesday, cloudy with a chance of showers, high of 25. I'm Alyssa Brush with the Ottawa Valley's breaking and local news.

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5: The Ottawa Valley's three-day forecast from the MyFM Weather Center. Tonight will be clear with increasing cloudiness near midnight, then a 60% chance of showers overnight with a low of 9. Tomorrow, we can expect it to be mainly cloudy with a 60% chance of showers in the morning, high of 28. And Tuesday, cloudy with a chance of showers, high of 25. I'm Alyssa Brush with the Ottawa Valley's breaking and local news.

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1: Thanks, Amanda. 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
6: Here's the Ottawa Valley's three-day forecast from the MyFM Weather Center. Tonight will be clear with increasing cloudiness near midnight, then a 60% chance of showers overnight with a low of 9. Tomorrow, we can expect it to be mainly cloudy with a 60% chance of showers in the morning, high of 28. And Tuesday, cloudy with a chance of showers, high of 25. I'm Alyssa Brush with the Ottawa Valley's breaking and local news.

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Pembroke Petawawa's 104.9 MyFM.